0: sports. Checking sport, Perth Bears-bound Jack Cole has been named to start at 5'8 for the Panthers in Friday night's game against the Bulldogs, with Jack Cogger out suspended. Still no recall for Blaise Talungi, who has only been named on the bench. The Wallabies aren't expecting a warm welcome in Argentina this weekend. Australia's last tour in 2024 saw the Wallabies win a controversial first test before conceding 67 points in their worst ever loss. That is the very latest. I'm Sasha Foot.
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2: Forecast for your Wednesday on the Sunshine Coast, partly cloudy and a medium chance of showers, about 60%, becoming less likely in the late afternoon and evening. Maroochydore and Noosa Heads are both 24 degrees, Nambour's 25, Caloundra 23, and Mullaney and the Hinterland 22 degrees.

From her 1978 album Heartbreaker, which is serendipity considering what the world feels right now, Baby, I'm Burnin' by Dolly Parton. You know, she once said, I'm not offended by all the dumb blonde jokes because I know I'm not dumb and I'm not blonde. What a legend. The Bangles before Dolly, If She Knew What She Wants from 1986. Richard Clapton now on 104.9 Sunshine FM.

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0: British X Factor winner Leona Lewis and Bleeding Love from 2007. Things of Stone and Wood before Leona, Rock This Boat. And Susie Quattro, a.k.a. Leather Tuscadero from Happy Days, kicked off the triple play, literally. The race is on. And here's Jason with Cheryl from 123 Travel.
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2: Yeah, good morning, Jason. And this week we're exploring Cappadocia, the otherworldly region in central Turkey. And it's famed for its fairy chimneys, its rock-cut churches, underground cities and sunrise hot air balloons. And it's a mix of outdoor wonder, cultural heritage and relaxed boutique stays.
1: Okay, so when's the best time to visit?
2: Look, April to June, September to November, beautiful mild weather, colourful spring blooms or autumn light, fewer crowds and excellent conditions for getting up in that balloon. And summer's a little bit too hot for me and too many tourists, so, and winter is magical snowy landscapes and quieter towns, but too cold.
1: Okay, so what are the must-see highlights?
2: Look, you've got to do the hot air balloon. The flight over the Garome and Love and Rose Valleys, dotted with these fairy chimneys, absolutely spectacular. The open air museum to see the UNESCO listed rock cut churches. And you've got to explore the underground cities like the Derinkuyu or the Kemaki Lee multi-level subterranean complexes and used historically for refuge. But you can hike the valleys at sunset, Pigeon Valley for scenic views, just beautiful riverside walks, ancient cave churches and pottery workshops, all sorts of amazing things to see and do there.
1: Okay, so what are the, you know, accommodation and culinary options?
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I hope you're having a great morning. Pop star, actor and barrister in his downtime, Mark Holden, Never Gonna Fall in Love Again from 1978. 60s band The Monkees with their cover of Neil Diamond's A Little Bit Me and A Little Bit You with Davy Jones on lead vocals. I did love him. Stay listening, Normie Rowe, now on 104.9 Sunshine.

0: 60s pop band from Melbourne, MPD Limited with Little Boy Sad. Leanne Rimes before that, Can't Fight the Moonlight from 2000. Well, yeah, I know, I've tried. And Normie Rowe for the triple play, Ooh La La from 1966. Now, talking about the Monkees, Anne Murray is coming up with something I think will be very familiar. 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

Oh, that song doesn't age. Adopted Kiwi singer-songwriter Max Merritt and his Meteors, Slipping Away, that was released in 1975. The sweet voice of Anne Murray before Max, Daydream Believer for the 70s double. And both versions are good, aren't they? But let's get our bodies moving and have a boogie before the 11 o'clock news with KC and the Sunshine Band. Turn it up. 104.9 Sunshine FM.

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1: Hello, I'm Sasha Foote. Legendary singer Dolly Parton is being celebrated for her immense talent, generosity and optimism. The cultural icon has died at the age of 80. The US president has announced flags will be lowered for a week in her honour, while Australia's prime minister says hearts around the country are broken. Country music artist Max Jackson has a tattoo in honour of the lessons and inspiration she has drawn from Dolly.
2: Really talks so much, you know, through her music about going through hard times and how, you know, you can really lean into that and it can really make you stronger and you can come out the other side with something beautiful. That was something that always inspired me throughout my life and throughout my music, and just an incredible person.
1: Dolly Parton's team has confirmed she died after a brief battle with cancer. Political leaders are grappling with the issue of data centres at today's National Cabinet meeting. The Prime Minister is pushing for a consistent approach when it comes to location, energy and water use, but the proposal has already faced pushback from some states and territories. Woolworths' sales growth has outpaced rival Coles. Food sales at the supermarket giant rose to $53.8 billion in the 2026 financial year, with profits up 18% to $1.14 billion. The US Secret Service is investigating a video aired by Iranian state media appearing to threaten the life of President Donald Trump's youngest son. The clip reportedly puts a $10 million bounty on Baron Trump and claims to have information on the 20-year-old's whereabouts. Former Marines intelligence officer Hal Kempfer says it could trigger an escalation of the ongoing military conflict.
3: This also coincides with a statement from Prime Minister Netanyahu of Israel, who said one of his sons had just been threatened with a assassination attempt by Iran. So apparently going after family members has become something that Iran has kind of pursued on a policy basis, if you will.
1: Business leaders claim federal policies are making Australia less competitive as a result of high taxes and heavy regulation. The Business Council admits it must also make the case for greater economic reform. Labor maintains its policies are needed to address housing affordability and combat populism. And public hearings for the Royal Commission into Anti-Semitism are due to wrap up today, 2 days ahead of schedule. Checking sport, the Bulldogs have fended off rivals to re-sign gun back rower Jacob Preston for another 4 years. The 24-year-old will stay in Belmore until at least the end of 2031. English cricket captain Joe Root admits he's frustrated with the team's off-field behaviour after yet another nightclub related incident. Bowler Brian Cass has been dropped from their squad for their second test against Pakistan after being handcuffed outside a nightclub. That is the very latest. I'm Sasha Foote.
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4: The forecast for the rest of your Wednesday on the Sunshine Coast: partly cloudy and a medium chance of showers, about 60%. Maroochydore and Noosa Heads both 24 degrees, Nambour's 25, Mullaney 22 and Caloundra's 23 degrees.

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I get that a lot. 90s rock band No Doubt and Gwen Stefani's tribute to her band just before she went solo, Don't Speak. Sensational cover of Joni Mitchell's Big Yellow Taxi before that, Counting Crows and Vanessa Carlton from 2003. Their voices are great together. I hope they do more collaborations. And if you think it's cold on the sunny coast at the moment, the next song will make you feel a lot warmer. 104.9 Sunshine FM.

0: 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Now, at one point in their career, Toronto-based band Edward Bear opened for Led Zeppelin. The last song from 1972, Doug Ashdown opened the double, Winter in America. Well, I hope that warmed you up this morning. More great tracks are coming up soon, like Tina Turner and Chicago on 104.9 Sunshine FM.
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0: They're a class act. They've toured with iconic bands over the years, including Earth, Wind and Fire and the Beach Boys, just to name a few. Chicago, Just You and Me from 1973. And Tina Turner before Chicago, Steamy Windows. And when she toured with the Rolling Stones, still with Ike, she taught Mick Jagger how to dance. Well, of course she did. She was a queen. She could do no wrong. Backstreet Boys for the triple play. I Want It That Way from 1999. 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

0: Don't touch me. 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
0: That sounds like us.
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0: It's 20 to 12. I hope your morning is being kind so far. News, weather and sport coming up soon. Well, they got their wish as a caricature on the cover of the Rolling Stones, Dr. Hook. And Kylie Minogue before that, I Should Be So Lucky from 1987. More music coming up shortly. 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

0: English band from the 80s, Naked Eyes, with their cover of Burt Bacharach's Always Something There to Remind Me. Dionne Warwick did a lovely version of that as well. Fairground attraction for the 80s double, Perfect, an Australian entertainer, Peter Allen, and he really was the Tenterfield Saddler. That was released in 1972. More music coming up soon with a groovy little number from a Dutch band. 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

That's a nice way to finish the show. The midday news, weather and sport is on the way on Sunshine FM. A beautiful ballad from 70s band America, I Need You. Netherlands band George Baker's selection before America, Little Green Bag from 1969. Well, that's it for me. Thanks for your company this morning. Aren't we lucky to have Dolly share her music and kindness with us for all these years? I'll leave you with a lovely duet she did with Sting, 104.9 Sunshine FM.

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1: Hello, I'm Sasha Foote. A regional Victorian community has observed a minute of silence to honour the two officers killed in the Porepunkah shootout a year on from the tragedy. Mosaic portraits of the fallen officers have been unveiled within two permanent memorial gardens at Bright and Wangaratta. Police Chief Commissioner Mike Bush praised their dedication and commitment at a formal service held in Bright this morning.
2: What happened shortly thereafter marks one of the most tragic days in Victoria police history.
1: The Royal Commission into Anti-Semitism will deliver its final report on December 18, 4 days later than planned. Commissioner Virginia Bell has made her closing remarks ahead of the inquiry's final hearings today. Legendary country music singer Dolly Parton is being celebrated as a generous, hard-working force of nature following her death. Her family says the 80-year-old will be farewelled at a private service. Journalist Mike Munro sat down with Dolly for an iconic interview in 1986. He says she was a genuine person, which helped settle his nerves.
3: She was very generous and, you know, you just couldn't help but like her. You thought that it was all an act. But it wasn't. She was as determined as a lion, but with the heart of a pussycat, really.
1: The Prime Minister is hoping to settle on a new suite of rules governing the construction of data centres during National Cabinet. States and territories will have to consider where the facilities are located, along with their energy and water use. The opposition's Michael McCormack is conducting a countrywide listening tour to hear the concerns of veterans. Many are worried about the federal government's move to impose a $5,000 cap for allied health services. Veterans argue the money won't go far enough. Mr. McCormack says the measure is grossly unfair.
4: And the minister, by his own estimation, said 25,000 veterans are going to be worse off. So that's the department's figures. That's the government's figures. And it's just it is a disgrace and it's a blight on this government, which has turned its back on our veterans.
1: Also making news, new research has found a 20% tax on sugary drinks could prevent nearly 3.5 million Australians from developing oral disease. Checking sport, the Bulldogs have fended off rivals to re-sign gun back rower Jacob Preston for another 4 years. The 24-year-old will stay in Belmore until at least the end of 2031. English cricket captain Joe Root admits he's frustrated with the team's off-field behaviour after yet another nightclub-related incident. Bowler Brian Cass has been dropped from their squad for their second test against Pakistan after being handcuffed outside a nightclub. That is the very latest. I'm Sasha Foote.
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5: Good afternoon. It's 4 minutes past midday. A partly cloudy Wednesday. There is a medium chance of showers becoming less likely later this afternoon or by tonight. And light winds are expected, 24 degrees expected top. Tomorrow, partly cloudy, 23. The same for Friday as we head into the weekend. Shower or two on Saturday and Sunday and a top of 22 degrees.

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This is Sunshine FM, Black Sorrows, Harley and Rose. And before that, Huey Lewis and the News and the Power of Love at 11 past midday. Dom Renato on your Wednesday afternoon. And the sad news, of course, today, we're getting one nearly every week, sadly, aren't we? This time it was, of course, global icon, humanitarian, singer, songwriter. She's done it all. In fact, Dolly Parton led the way, not in just in country music, but for women in country music, passed away at the age of 80. I'm going to play a Dolly Parton song every hour till I leave you this afternoon. And it all started back in 1977. Here You Come Again, the late, great Dolly Parton, 104.9. 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

0: 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We're the Sunshine Coast radio station. Lionel Richie and the Penny Lover. Texas, Say What You Want, and the late Dolly Parton died at the age of 80, and Here You Come Again. Of course, she was a music icon, wasn't she? Dubbed the Queen of Country, and she's one of the most honoured female country performers in history. I'll play another Dolly Parton song in the next hour. 23 past midday. Up next, Neil Diamond.
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0: 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Some People Have All the Fun, and kicking off our triple play, Neil Diamond with Yesterday's Songs at 24 minutes to 1. Dom Renaud on your Wednesday afternoon, shortly sunny and Cher, Sunshine Coast weather, a shower or two. Showers should become less likely this afternoon, expecting a top today though of 24 degrees.
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0: 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We're the Sunshine Coast radio station, mental as anything. Yes, and sometimes the world does seem a little difficult, doesn't it? Kenny Rogers before that, She Believes in Me, and Sonny and Cher, their big hit from 1965, And I Got You, Babe. It's 12 minutes to one, shortly music from John Lennon. Now on Sunshine Coast News here, it is a little bit difficult, the world on the Sunshine Coast, especially if you're renting. Sunshine Coast workers are handing an alarming share of their income to rent, which a new report has found the region was ranked among the country's 10 most unaffordable places to rent in an analysis by national campaign Everybody's Home. Now, the snapshot showed that Sunshine Coast renters on an average wage of $100,000 spend about 50% of their income on accommodation. Now, the internationally accepted benchmark of rental affordability is 30%, and the statistics are indicative of nationwide housing crisis. So it's not great news for renters. If you'd like more news on that, check out sunshinecoastnews.com.au.
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Daryl Braithwaite and Sherbet, Silvery Moon, John Lennon and Nobody Told Me. It is coming up to 3 minutes to one with Dom Ronaldo, News Sport and Weather, not too far away. And then on the other side of the news, more of your favourite songs. We'll kick off the hour with Ronan Keating and I'll play another classic song from country music icon Dolly Parton, who passed away at the age of 80. That's coming up in the next hour. But to take us to news at one, this is Split Ends, 104.9 Sunshine FM. Good afternoon.

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1: Hello, I'm Jefferson Shaw. Legendary singer Dolly Parton is being remembered as a cultural icon, a loving person, and a force of nature following her death at the age of 80. The country music performer won 11 Grammy Awards, 3 Emmys, and an Oscar during a career spanning 6 decades. Parton's nephew, Brian Seaver, shared news of her death on social media.
2: Dolly was a farmer, just like her daddy. He farmed the soil, she farmed songs and happiness. Dolly called me and said she wants to rest in a beautiful bed of plush cotton because after a life wearing heavy rhinestones, she finally deserves to be comfortable and have some rest.
1: Dolly's team has confirmed she died following a brief battle with cancer. New data shows Australia's headline inflation rate has eased, but is still higher than the market expected. Consumer prices grew 3.5% over the year to July, while underlying inflation is stuck at 3.6%. The underlying rate removes volatile prices from the equation. The Reserve Bank takes this figure into account when considering interest rate movements. The federal opposition says Australia can't afford to miss the benefits of data centres if the nation can get the balance right. The federal government is looking to establish national standards around location, water and energy use, with the issue to be front and centre at today's National Cabinet meeting. The Royal Commission into Anti-Semitism will deliver its final report on December 18, 4 days later than planned. Commissioner Virginia Bell has made her closing remarks ahead of the inquiry's final hearings today. The report was originally due on December 14, marking 1 year since the Bondi Beach terrorist attack, but Commissioner Bell says this would distract from a solemn day of remembrance.
3: I'm aware of concern within the Jewish community that delivery of the report on the anniversary would be a distraction. I fully understand that concern, and to avoid that distraction, I have asked for a short extension of the term.
1: A Sydney woman who killed her husband and cut up his body has pleaded guilty to manslaughter. Nirmeen Noofal pleaded not guilty to murder, with prosecutors accepting the plea to manslaughter in the alternative. She'll now face a sentencing hearing next month. Checking sport, Rabbitohs star Latrell Mitchell is poised to make his long-awaited comeback from injury. He has been named on an extended bench for Saturday's clash with the Titans. The AFL has named its All-Australian team for 2026. It includes Swans forward Charlie Kurnow and Giants defender Lockie Ash. Demon star Max Gawn has received a record 9th blazer named captain of the side. And Storm Hunter has defeated fellow Aussie Madison Inglis in qualifying at the US Open. That's the latest. I'm Jefferson Shaw.
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4: 4 minutes past one, a partly cloudy Wednesday. There is a medium chance of showers, but they're going to become less likely later this afternoon and tonight, with light winds expecting a top of 24 degrees tomorrow and Friday. Partly cloudy day 23 as we head into the weekend. Yeah. Saturday, a shower or two, 22. Showers on Sunday and 22, and a shower or two on Monday, 22.

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This is Sunshine FM. That's Mark Lindsay, Miss America, and Ronan Keating. Before that, Life is a Roller Coaster. 11 past one, Dom Renato, on your Wednesday afternoon. Well, this next lady was more than just Miss America. She was an absolute country music icon, passed away at the age of 80. Remember a few months ago, she stepped back from a couple of public events to focus on her health and recovery. I was a little bit worried about that, but she sadly did pass away following a brief battle with cancer at the age of 80. This is Dolly Parton and Jolene, 104.9. 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

0: 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We're the Sunshine Coast radio station with Earth, Wind and Fire and Fantasy. Jenny Morris has to be loved before that. And we heard Dolly Parton, who was loved, and Jolene kicked off that triple play. It is really sad, isn't it? We grew up with her music. And every time you see her in an interview, she's always happy, always smiling. You kind of felt like you knew her, even though we didn't know her. 22 minutes past one, I've got another Dolly Parton song paying tribute to her passing away at the age of 80 coming up in the next hour. But up next, Samantha Sang.
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0: 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Graham Connors and Cyclone Season. Jennifer Lopez, Let's Get Loud. And Melbourne-born Samantha Sang with a number one song from 1977, showing some emotion at 24 minutes to two. It is Dom Renato with you this afternoon. The Beatles coming up in just a moment. And the song I've got was actually released on this very day in the UK, 1968. It was their very first release of their Apple record label. I've got that coming up next, and we can sing along. Sunshine Coast weather for today, a shower or two, expecting a top of 24 degrees.
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0: 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Elvis Presley, Way Down. Ormsby Brothers, before that, You Don't Own Me. And the Beatles, as I mentioned before, that triple play. It was on this day that they released Hey Jude in 1968 in the UK. Classic song. 12 minutes to two. Next, the Cow Seals. And speaking of the Cow Seals, the American singer and guitarist and a member of the band, who comprised of brothers Bob Barry, who passed away in 2005, and also Bill, who lost him in 2006. Bob Cowsill, still around, born in Portsmouth in Virginia. He turns 77 today. I'm going to play one of their big hits coming up next on 104.9 Sunshine FM.
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What a beautiful song, a song written by the late Dolly Parton for Whitney Houston, which won Whitney a Grammy Award in 1992, and I Will Always Love You. And before that, the Cowsills, The Rain, The Park and Other Things with Bob Cowsill from the band, celebrating his 77th birthday today. If you're celebrating yours, hope you're having a good one. At 3 minutes to 2 o'clock, news, sport and weather not too far away. And to take us to the news at two, this is Herman's Hermits. 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
1: Hello, I'm Jefferson Shaw. Dolly Parton is being remembered as a trailblazer, wickedly funny and always kind, and the Stitch who held us all together. The singer, songwriter, actress and philanthropist has died at the age of 80 after a brief battle with cancer. Nashville Convention and Visitors Corporation Chief Executive Dina Ivey says you couldn't have asked for a better person to represent Tennessee.
2: Anywhere you go, all you have to say is Dolly, and people just light up and they all have, you know, either stories or great thoughts about her. I saw something today that said Dolly is the Stitch holding us all together, and it's so true.
1: The Royal Commission into Anti-Semitism will hold its final public hearings today. The inquiry was established in the wake of last year's Bondi Beach terrorist attack. There are growing calls for the commission to be extended to give more people the chance to appear. Commissioner Virginia Bell will now deliver her final report on December 18th, shifting the date away from the anniversary of the massacre. Federal Labor MP Luke Gosling will step aside from a special envoy role after he was charged with allegedly breaching his bail conditions. Mr. Gosling is due to face court next month, accused of attacking the Northern Territory Administrator at a function in Darwin in July. The 54-year-old denies all the allegations, but says he's stepping down to avoid the issue becoming a distraction for the government. National childcare provider Edge Early Learning has entered voluntary administration. 70 centres across the nation, along with thousands of families, are being left in limbo. Despite the decision, the company says it will continue to trade as normal and centres will remain open while they work through their finances. A regional Victorian community has observed a minute of silence to honour the two officers killed in the Pulpunka shootout a year on from the tragedy. Mosaic portraits of the fallen officers have been unveiled within two permanent memorial gardens at Bright and Wangaratta. Police Chief Commissioner Mike Bush praised their dedication and commitment at a formal service held in Bright this morning.
3: What happened shortly thereafter marks one of the most tragic days in Victoria Police history.
1: And briefly, a red fox is among five new suspected H5 bird flu cases in South Australia. Checking sport, the Bulldogs have fended off rivals to re-sign gun back rower Jacob Preston for another 4 years. The 24-year-old will stay in Belmore until at least the end of 2031. English cricket captain Joe Root admits he's frustrated with the team's off-field behaviour after yet another nightclub-related incident. And Celtic has given up a four-goal aggregate lead to miss out on Champions League qualification, the Scottish giant losing the second leg of its playoff 5-1 against Austrian side LASK. That's the latest. I'm Jefferson Shaw.
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4: Good afternoon. 4 minutes past two, a partly cloudy one today. Medium chance of showers are going to become less likely later this afternoon and this evening. And light winds, 24 degrees expected top. Tomorrow, partly cloudy, 23, the same for Friday. And to kick off our weekend on Saturday, shower or two and 22.

0: 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And My Baby, 11 past 2. Good afternoon, Dom Renato with you on your Wednesday as we remember and pay tribute to country music icon Dolly Parton, who passed away at the age of 80. And it was her and Kenny Rogers who got together back in 1983 and had a huge hit. And this, here they are together performing for the very last time. Kenny
1: tonight is as much about me saying thank you as it is goodbye. It's 60 years of great talent. Now, without the stool.
2: Okay, you want to do? I can't think of anybody I would rather sail away with.
1: That's it.
2: Okay. And everybody gets to sing on this one. Are you ready for us to do our final?
1: I am ready.
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0: 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A T-shirt before that, you sexy thing. And the great Kenny Rogers and Dolly Parton, Islands in a Stream. Of course, the song was written by the Bee Gees, and it was Dolly and Kenny's second number one hit back then. Of course, his first number one hit was Lady, and Dolly Parton's 9 to 5 in 1981. Sounded so good together, didn't they? It's now 24 minutes past 2. Coming up next, go west.
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0: 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That's the Tremolos and Suddenly You Love Me. Delta Goodrum, Not Me, Not I. And kicking off that triple play, Go West and the King of Wishful Thinking. 23 minutes to three with Dom Ronaldo. Music from Casey Chambers next. The Sunshine Coast weather. A shower or two today, expecting a top of 24 degrees. Tomorrow, partly cloudy and 23.
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0: 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We're the Sunshine Coast radio station. That's the late Laura Branigan, her big hit from 1982 and Glory. In fact, we lost Laura Branigan 22 years ago today at the age of 47 on the same date that we lost Dolly Parton. Before that, Tracy Chapman's Fast Car and Casey Chambers from Lady from Mount Gambier in South Australia. Not pretty enough, she says. 8 minutes to three. That's it for Dom Renato. Thanks for your company. Enjoy the rest of your Wednesday. Trevor Young is coming up shortly. I'm sure he'll pay more tribute to the late, great Dolly Parton. I'll catch you again tomorrow afternoon from midday. Till next time, enjoy the music. Have a good one. News not too far away. Up next, Tina Arena.
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1: Hello, I'm Jefferson Shaw. The Albanese government says the latest inflation data shows promising results in the wake of global uncertainty. New figures reveal consumer prices grew 3.5%, which is lower than the June reading. But the result is still above the Reserve Bank's target, meaning an interest rate hike is not off the cards. Treasurer Jim Chalmers believes inflation is showing signs of moderating, but there's still more work to do.
2: Now, we know Australians are under pressure, but more than acknowledging that, we're acting on that. Cutting taxes, providing cost of living relief, making the housing market fairer for first home buyers.
1: The US president has ordered flags to be flown at half-mast across the United States for a week to honour Dolly Parton. The country music icon has died at the age of 80 following a brief cancer battle. Parton is being remembered for her generosity, wicked sense of humour, and as a trailblazer for women in country radio. The Royal Commission into Anti-Semitism will wrap up today after 4 months of hearings involving 300 witnesses. The inquiry was established in the wake of last year's Bondi Beach terrorist attack. The opposition believes the commission should be extended so it can hear from other key people. Commissioner Virginia Bell says she'll now work through the findings and release her final report on December 18.
3: I'm satisfied that I am currently in a position to give a full and fair account, which asks whether, in relation to the Bondi Hanukkah attack, our intelligence and our law enforcement agencies operated or performed to maximum effectiveness.
1: The Prime Minister is hoping to settle on a new suite of rules governing the construction of data centres across the country. States and territories will have to consider where the facilities are located, along with their energy and water use. National Cabinet will also discuss the gun buyback scheme and progress on a plan to address domestic violence consistently across all jurisdictions. Also making news, business leaders claim federal policies are making Australia less competitive as a result of high taxes and heavy regulation. And Wollondilly Council in the New South Wales Southern Highlands is offering personal locate beacons to residents free of charge. It's part of a bushwalker safety program to honour Lily Hooper, the teenager who died in the Nadai National Park. Checking sports, Storm coach Craig Bellamy is in unfamiliar territory, having missed the finals for the first time since 2010. They'll take on the Broncos tomorrow night in Brisbane in their penultimate game of the season. Swans forward Charlie Kernrow and Giants defender Lachie Ash have been named in the AFL's All-Australian team for 2026. And Wallabies coach Les Kiss is expected to name Joseph Suaalii on the bench for Sunday's test with Argentina as the star centre returns from a hamstring injury. That's the latest. I'm Jefferson Shaw.
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4: Good afternoon. A top of 24 across the coast and hinterland this afternoon. Partly cloudy, a medium chance of showers, less likely late this afternoon and into this evening. And there's a moderate fire danger. 13 to 23 for Thursday. It'll be partly cloudy and the slight chance of a shower with light winds. Friday at this stage, 13 to 23 and a partly cloudy day coming up.

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It's Alicia Keys on Sunshine FM and Daryl Braithwaite to kick off the hour as the days go by. Good afternoon, Trevor Young with you until 7. Brian Adams now. 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

The Motivator. It's T-Rex on Sunshine FM. And also The Flowers before that one. And We Can Get Together. It's 27 past three. As you would have heard in the news earlier on today, Dolly Parton has passed away at the age of 80. She suffered numerous health problems over recent years, but her family says she died after a short battle with cancer. She was born January 19, 1946 in Tennessee, USA. She made her first studio recording at just 11 years old. It was a song she wrote called Puppy Love, which is different to the Paul Anka song. Her debut album was called Hello, I'm Dolly. That was recorded in 1967. In Australia, Dolly had 15 hits, her first being 1972's Coat of Many Colours. She had a 1982 hit with I Will Always Love You, which went on to become a hit for Whitney Houston. Her biggest was 1983's Islands in the Stream. She recorded that with Kenny Rogers, and it was written by the Bee Gees. Her last major hit was 1987's To Know Him Is to Love Him. She visited Australia and toured here numerous times, even hosting ABC TV's Countdown at one point. Dolly was heavily involved in charitable work too. Here, she established Dolly Parton's Imagination Library Australia, which operates through United Way Australia. Free of charge, the charity mails high-quality, age-appropriate books directly to the homes of registered children until they turn 5 years old. The books highlight local authors as well. Dolly launched the charity here in 2013. Let's hear some Dolly Parton now. This is with Kenny Rogers, 1984, the year for this one. And it's Real Love on 104.9 Sunshine FM.

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There's Welsh singer Donna Lewis. I love you always forever. It's 25 to 4. This one made number one back in 2000. And it's from Canadian singer Nelly Furtado. I'm Like a Bird on 104.9 Sunshine FM.

0: So far, that's been Nelly Furtado's biggest hit in Australia, I'm Like a Bird, getting to number one back in 2000. She says she's giving up music for a while, just hasn't had the, I guess you could say, the inspiration to write new material, but you never know, she might come back with a new recording sometime soon. We have some Ricky Nelson coming up shortly.
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0: John Rowles on Sunshine FM, If I Only Had Time, and Ricky Nelson before that, and Travelling Man. It's 14 to 4. We have news coming up in around a quarter of an hour from now. You can saddle up for the Moffat Beach Rodeo Cowboy Street Party. That sounds interesting. It's coming up tomorrow from 4 until 8 p.m. There'll be lots of live music. There'll be themed food and drinks, family-friendly fun and country and western vibes going along Seaview Terrace. So dust off your boots, grab your hat and experience a unique party by the sea. And if you want to register for that, caloundra.com.au. If you head to that, you'll get all the information you need to know that's happening at Moffat Beach tomorrow afternoon from 4 o'clock.
1: Is she really going out with him?
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2: Mm-hmm. Gee, it must be great riding with him.
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0: 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There are the Shangri-Las, leader of the pack. That was actually their second Australian hit, certainly the biggest of their five hits. Got to number three back in 1964. Coming up, we'll have the national news on the way, some Queen, and there's also the Weather Girls on Sunshine FM.
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0: There's some Queen for you on Sunshine FM, and it's Killer Queen with the time at 6 to 4. The latest national news is on the way soon. A beautiful afternoon, bit of cloud about. Currently 25 degrees in Caloundra and 21 in Maroochydore. We'll update the weather for you very soon. This next song generated a bit of a problem for a lady named Martha Wash, who is one of the vocalists on the song. And she claimed she was uncredited on the recording, so she took the matter to court. And she battled that for several years throughout the late 80s and early 90s. Here it is, the Weather Girls, it's Raining Men. 104.9 Sunshine FM.
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1: Hello, I'm Jevison Shaw. An opposition task force has recommended an 80% cut to the tobacco excise to combat the thriving black market. The proposal would slash the cost of a legal packet of 30 cigarettes by at least $45. The measure would gazump One Nation's plan to slash the tobacco excise by 75%. Liberal Senator Richard Colbeck says the illicit trade needs to be addressed.
2: We're going to have to cut the excise, and we're recommending up to 80% cut. We're talking about much more ambitious targets in terms of reducing smoking rates. Yeah. We're talking about opening the black box of invisibility that is Australia Post.
1: Australia's inflation rate has slowed over the year to July, but is still above the Reserve Bank's target range. Consumer prices grew 3.5% over the period, which is down on the June reading. But analysts say the result is unlikely to convince the RBA to ease interest rates anytime soon. The Royal Commission into Anti-Semitism will deliver its final report 4 days later than originally planned to avoid distracting from the anniversary of the Bondi terror attack. The inquiry is holding its final day of hearings, with Commissioner Virginia Bell to hand down her recommendations on December 18. The opposition maintains the hearing window should be extended to hear from other key people. Australia's largest country music festival intends to honour Dolly Parton at next year's event following her death at the age of 80. Tamworth Country Music Festival is held every year in January. The country singer, actress and philanthropist had a close connection to the regional city, which is a sister city to Parton's home of Nashville. Cheryl Brown from Tamworth Regional Council says many Australian musicians looked up to Dolly Parton.
3: Every single person I think who's ever performed on the streets of Tamworth have sung a Dolly Parton song. Every talent quest that's ever been anywhere in Australia, someone's performed a Dolly Parton song.
1: And Australians with gynecological cancer are being encouraged to share their experience with university students. The Australia-New Zealand Gynecological Oncology Group Chief Executive Caitlin Francis says 19 women are diagnosed with cancer in their reproductive organs every day.
4: Hearing about people who've lived with those experiences really helps bring the learning to life. They help future doctors, nurses and other healthcare professionals understand not just the disease, but the person behind the diagnosis.
1: Checking sport, coach Michael Maguire has fronted Broncos superstar Reece Walsh after a controversial social media interaction. The injured fullback liked a post which was highly critical of the decision to deny Adam Reynolds a farewell game. Former Coleman medal winner Jesse Hogan hasn't been offered a new contract by the GWS Giants. The 31-year-old forward has been linked with both Collingwood and Gold Coast. And English cricket captain Joe Root says he's getting frustrated his England teammates keep making stupid mistakes off the field. That's the latest. I'm Jevison Shaw.
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5: 22 degrees currently at Nambour and expecting a top of 24 this afternoon. It'll be mostly clear. Overnight 13 degrees, partly cloudy, top of 23 for Thursday. There'll be the slight chance of a shower tomorrow, but moderate fire danger. Friday 13 to 23. Just a drop or two of rain. Could be some fog about the hinterland in the early morning. And we're looking at a little bit of rain across the weekend as well.

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The Baby Animals featuring Susie DiMarchi on the lead vocals. And the song Painless, and before that, Cilla Black to kick off the hour, and You're My World, which was also a big song for Darryl Braithwaite. Patsy Gallant's coming up soon. We've been telling you about Legacy Week, which is starting very soon here on the Sunshine Coast. Coming up tomorrow afternoon on the program, I'll be talking with John Reid from Sunshine Coast Legacy. We'll find out all about what's happening during the week. That'll be coming up tomorrow afternoon here on Sunshine FM.

0: On 104.9 Sunshine FM out of Canada, Patsy Gallant, that's from New York to LA with the time at 18 past four. If you've thought your netball days are over, well, think again. Well, my netball days have probably never started. But anyway, Noosa District Netball is conducting walking netball. Now, that's happening tonight at 6 o'clock at the netball courts McKinnon Drive at Tawantin. It's a fun, low-impact version of the game. And there's no running or jumping, but there's plenty of fitness, laughter and friendship as well. That's important too. Everybody's welcome. If you want to find out some more about it, head to the Noosa Netball website. That's the Noosa District Netball, conducting walking netball. It's happening tonight from 6 o'clock at McKinnon Drive at Tawantin. It's 19 past four, Sunshine FM.
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1973, that hit for Brian Ferry. It's the Bob Dylan song, A Hard Rain's Gonna Fall, and before that, The Police, Wrapped Around Your Finger. Heading towards 4:30, there's a special event coming up in Mooloolaba tomorrow. We can all step into the future with the first section of the terraced seawall, now open at the Mooloolaba foreshore. It's part of the revitalisation project there. And the official opening's coming up tomorrow morning from 8 o'clock at the Mooloolaba Surf Club Tower. It'll be attended by Sunshine Coast Council Mayor Rosanna Natoli, as well as Federal Government Senator Corinne Mulholland. There'll be Mooloolaba Chamber of Commerce member Christine Young and Mooloolaba Surf Club representatives there as well. That's tomorrow morning from 8 o'clock if you'd like to go along and witness that official opening. Petula Clark now. This one goes back to 1965 on Sunshine FM.

0: 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Hall & Oates, I Can't Go For That, No Can Do, and before that, Petula Clark. And I Know A Place. We have some NXS coming up for you soon here on Sunshine FM.
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0: 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Britney Spears and a song called Autumn Goodbye, and before that, Stay Young from INXS. I don't have much choice unless I change my surname.
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2: Nambour Blue Demons Hockey Club is celebrating its 50th year and is looking to bring together past players and supporters to celebrate this milestone. 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

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Before that, we heard Rita Coolidge, the Smokey Robinson song, The Way You Do the Things You Do, on Sunshine FM.

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1: Hello, I'm Jevison Shaw. The federal government is warning the rapid development of AI has become a major national security threat. The Home Affairs Minister has held high-level talks with Australia's Five Eyes intelligence partners. The group also discussed ways to tackle terrorism, scam centres and the illicit drug trade. Tony Burke says allied nations must also harness AI to our advantage.
2: We're seeing a massive acceleration in the capacity to cause harm through artificial intelligence. But of course, anything that is able to be used as a weapon by those who would want to cause us harm is a tool available to us as well.
1: The opposition believes Australia Post should be given stronger powers to inspect parcels suspected of carrying illegal cigarettes. A coalition task force has released a report outlining strategies to clamp down on the thriving black market. It also recommends cutting the tobacco excise by 80% and tightening enforcement across state and federal authorities. Australia's inflation rate has eased over the year to July, but still remains above the Reserve Bank's target range. Latest data shows consumer prices grew 3.5% over the period, mainly driven by higher rents. The RBA will take the data into account ahead of its board meeting in late September. KPMG Chief Economist Brendan Rinn says an interest rate hike is needed.
3: I do think that we need to have one more interest rate increase. I know that that will make a lot of the listeners unhappy, but in terms of getting on top of inflation, because the longer this takes, the more we're getting our purchasing power being eroded away.
1: There's been an outpouring of grief across the globe in response to the death of country music icon Dolly Parton. The music and movie star is being remembered as a force of nature and a generous philanthropist. Organiser of the Narromine Dolly Parton Festival, Sky Rush, says her broad appeal reflects how Dolly loved everyone.
4: Her diversity and just her acceptance of everybody, that's the key that we hold on to, and that everybody's welcome and everybody's accepted. That's what I love about her.
1: Dolly Parton was 80. And overseas, at least 14 newborn babies have died after a fire broke out in a nursery unit of a public hospital in Pakistan's capital. Officials report the blaze was triggered by an air conditioning unit compressor explosion in Islamabad. Checking sport, NRL players continue to speak out against a rule change that will be trialled tomorrow night in the Broncos Storm game. The team that concedes points will be given the choice of kicking off or receiving. It's fight night on the Gold Coast. Nikita Su continues his push for a world title shot when he takes on fellow Aussie Ben Mahoney. Socceroo Lucas Harrington has started his first match for Hull, beating Stoke City in penalties in the AFL Cup. And British rugby league legend Sir Billy Boston has died at the age of 92. That's the latest. I'm Jefferson Shaw.
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5: In Yandina at the moment, it's 21. We're looking at a top temperature of 23 for Thursday. It'll be partly cloudy after a mostly clear night, and there's the slight chance of a shower tomorrow with a moderate fire danger. Friday, partly cloudy, 13 to 23. Could be some fog about the hinterland in the early morning, and Saturday, 12 to 22, and a drop or two of rain about on Saturday.

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Good afternoon, Trevor Young with you until 7. Hope you're going along well on this Wednesday afternoon. Let's continue on with the music.

0: Angie Baby, it's Helen Reddy on Sunshine FM at 19 past five. 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

104.9 Sunshine FM, John Denver, Some Days the Diamonds, Some Days the Stones, going back to 1981 with that one. Before that, we heard The Cause and a Fleetwood Mac song, which was Dreams. This next song coming up was actually written about a Sydney underworld figure from the early last century. Her name was Tilly Devine. Ivor Davies read up on her story and came up with this song, Miss Devine. 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

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From the album Code Blue, which was back in 1990, it's Ice House and Miss Divine. On the way shortly, we'll hear Bewitched on Sunshine FM.

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0: Keep It Coming, Love. KC and the Sunshine Band. That's on Sunshine FM, of course, and Bewitched before that, and C'est La Vie. Music from Billy Ocean's on the way shortly. 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

104.9 Sunshine FM and Billy Ocean's There'll Be Sad Songs to Make You Cry. Songwriter Barry Eastman, who wrote that, says that there's a bit of a story behind that song. He says it was inspired by an incident at a party where a friend of his wife's who'd recently broken up with her long-term boyfriend was there at the party, and the song suddenly came on, and that reminded her of her previous boyfriend. When it was played, she broke down in tears. And so Barry Eastman used that scenario as the basis for writing There'll Be Sad Songs for Billy Ocean. News is coming up soon. Ahead of that, we'll hear the Cufflinks, but right now it's Crowded House. Weather with you on 104.9 Sunshine FM.

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1: Hello, I'm Jefferson Shaw. The Prime Minister has reached a number of agreements with states and territories at a meeting of National Cabinet in Sydney. The jurisdictions have all signed a new firearms pact, which will restrict gun ownership to Australian citizens. The leaders also pledged to accelerate policies to end gender-based violence and to invest over $100 million to guard against bird flu. Anthony Albanese says it was a productive meeting.
2: I want to thank all the Premiers and Chief Ministers for the constructive engagement, working through our national interest, whilst, of course, always having in mind their jurisdictions.
1: The federal government says Australia's security partners need to start using artificial intelligence to our advantage. Home Affairs Minister Tony Burke has held high-level talks with our Five Eyes allies in Sydney. The group warns AI now poses a major national security threat as it's drastically accelerated the potential for harm. The opposition warns the black market cigarette trade is generating profits that could be exploited by terrorists. A coalition task force has recommended slashing the tobacco excise by 80%. The report is also recommending giving Australia Post greater powers to inspect parcels potentially carrying illegal cigarettes. Liberal MP Mary Aldred says the issue is out of hand.
3: We need to smash the illegal tobacco market in Australia, and the only way we're going to be able to do that is with a Swiss Army knife of policy options, including drastically reducing the tobacco excise tax.
1: Edge Early Learning says all of its centres will remain operational despite the childcare provider going into voluntary administration. In a statement online, the company says an urgent review is being undertaken to determine the best path forward. The operator has almost 70 Australian centres across Queensland, South Australia and the ACT. A 20% sugar tax could prevent millions of cases of tooth decay across Australia, according to new research. Griffith University researchers say taxing sugary drinks would also stop hundreds of thousands of cases of severe gum disease and complete tooth loss. It comes as figures show nearly a third of Australian adults currently suffer from untreated oral disease. Also making news, Dolly Parton is being remembered as a trailblazer, wickedly funny and always kind, following the music icon's death at the age of 80. Checking sport, Broncos coach Michael Maguire says he'd hoped to give Adam Reynolds every chance to finish the full season. The skipper announced his immediate retirement on Monday with two games left. Wallabies coach Les Kiss is expected to name Joseph Suali on the bench for Sunday's test with Argentina as the star centre returns from a hamstring injury. And the Big Bash has scrapped its overseas players draft, unlocking the earning potential for local players. Adam Zampa and Josh Inglis are among the Australian white ball stars out of contract. That's the latest. I'm Jefferson Shaw.
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4: A clear night tonight, getting down to 13 degrees, top of 23 for Thursday. Just a drop of rain about and light winds, south-southeasterly, 15 to 25 kilometres an hour throughout the morning. There's a moderate fire danger, 13 to 23 coming up for Friday, a partly cloudy day, the chance of fog about the hinterland in the early morning, and a very slight chance of a shower with light winds. And on Saturday, 12 to 22, partly cloudy, the chance of morning fog about the hinterland, and a medium chance of showers, most likely through the morning and afternoon.

On Sunshine FM, there's the original of Hasta Mañana. That's from ABBA, going back to 1975. The song was also a hit for Judy Stone. Let's continue the music with David Gates. This is Goodbye Girl on 104.9 Sunshine FM.

0: More music, more memories, more often 104.9 Sunshine FM. And Cole Chisel's Choir Girl, before that David Gates from Bread and Goodbye Girl. Here's a reminder, the Budrum Foundation's hosting a new Dawn Gala dinner. It's coming up at the Budrum State School Hall and it's on Saturday from 6.30 until 11pm. We can celebrate the power of giving with special guest speaker, cricket great Glenn McGrath AO. 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If you want to find out some more about that, you can send an email to budrumfoundation.org.au. 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

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That one goes back to 1993 for Tom Petty. It's from his album called Full Moon Fever, and it's Free Fallen. The Breast Green Queensland Mobile Service would like to let you know they're still at the Nambour Mill Shopping Centre, and they're there until the 31st of this month. Breast screening is recommended every 2 years and is most effective for women aged 50 to 74. Free screening is also offered to women in their 40s and those aged over 75. Early, late and Saturday appointments are available. You don't need a doctor's referral either. If you want to find out some more about that, phone 13 20 50. That's 13 20 50. We continue on with the music now. Wendy Matthews with Absent Friends. 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

0: 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I Will Follow Him. Goes back to 1963 for Peggy March, or as she was known back then, Little Peggy March. She's still going strong too at the age of 78, still performing over in the US. Before that, Wendy Matthews, Nabs and Friends, and I Don't Want to Be With Nobody But You on Sunshine FM.
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That's Yazoo's Only You. As we continue the music now, got some Bobby Darin for you. If I Were a Carpenter on Sunshine FM.

0: 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First up, Bobby Darin, If I Were a Carpenter, and Valare from Bobby Rydell.
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The Eagles and a song all about life in the fast lane. That's about it for me tonight. Have a great night. I'll catch you again tomorrow afternoon from 3. Ahead of the 70s at 7, Blondie will even have some Vanessa Williams on 104.9 Sunshine FM.

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Well, we've made it through to the middle of the week. This is 90 with the 70 to the 7. Once again, thank you for joining me. Kicked off tonight's show, Donna Fargo, happiest girl in the whole USA. And just then, Christopher Cross, Ride Like the Wind. You're going to love this one. Dragon are going to take us to the sun in Cuba. 104.9 Sunshine FM.

0: Didn't she have a beautiful voice? Miss Olivia Newton-John, Have You Ever Been Mellow? And before that, we had Dragon, April's Sun in Cuba. Now, I know you're going to like this song coming up very shortly, and with it being Father's Day as well, it should be pretty appropriate on that day. It's Cat Stevens, Father and Son, 104.9 Sunshine FM.
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3: Billie Eilish, Billy Joel and Bach walk into a concert. No, really. The Sunshine Coast Choral Society is tuning up for Bach to Billy, an afternoon of songs brought to you by the letter B. A bright mix of classics and crowd pleasers from long ago before the age of Spotify, all the way to today's music. 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

0: Well, we had a mixture of songs and artists in that four in a row, didn't we? And there's some legends in there. Just then we had Jerry Rafferty, Right Down the Line, Barbara Streisand's The Way We Were, The Carpenters, For All We Know, and we kicked it off with the legends, Stevie Wonder, Living for the City. Up shortly, we got Smokey, 104.9, Sunshine FM.
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Coming up at 8 o'clock on this Wednesday evening is Lou Phillips, the smooth operator. How good is she? Till next time, this is Noddy with the 70 to 7. Thanks for listening and enjoy the rest of your evening. 104.9 Sunshine FM.

Good evening. Thanks for your company on your Wednesday night. I do love a midweek session. I'm Lou Phillips, rolling out some great tracks just for you. So it was Top Loader, Dancing in the Moonlight from the 90s, and Queen of Disco, Donna Summer before that. She works hard for the money, don't we all? But opening the show tonight, a tribute to the late Dolly Parton with Paul McCartney and Ringo Starr. Let It Be from 2023, and I just thought that was appropriate. Hearts are breaking all over the world, and I'll leave you with one of her quotes: storms make trees take deeper roots. And I always thought, if you see somebody without a smile, give them yours. What a legacy. 104.9 Sunshine FM.

0: Jim Croce and I'll Have to Say I Love You in a Song. Well, you do you, Jim. And the soulful voice of one of the most underrated singers in the 70s, Renee Geyer. If loving you is wrong, I don't want to be right. George Michael for the triple play, Fast Love from 1996. Well, there's a lot of love in the air tonight. Must be a full moon. Well, don't start howling yet. More music coming up soon with Carole King on 104.9 Sunshine FM.
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0: That's all. Shake that tambourine. You know, Stevie Wright and the boys met at the Villawood Migrant Hostel in Sydney in 1964. The rest, as they say, is history. The Easy Beats and She's So Fine from 1965. Eric Clapton is Knocking on Heaven's Door before that. And the exceptional talent of Carole King for the triple play, Where You Lead, I Will Follow. It's also the theme song for the Gilmore Girls TV series. 104.9 Sunshine FM.
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0: Oh, the powerful vocals of Vanessa Amorosi, Shine, and that was released in 2000. Marsha Hines before that with her solo song, Shining, no relation. And the Beach Boys, Do It Again. It's coming up to spring in a week or so, so let's celebrate with a lovely song coming up soon on 104.9 Sunshine FM.
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a groovy little number, isn't it? I hope you're having a great night and enjoying the music. Texan singer who's worked with Elvis and Led Zeppelin in his career, apart from other people, PJ Proby, Nikki Kowicki from 1967. Now, that's tricky to say. Terry Jacks before PJ, Seasons in the Sun. Now, that was a lot sadder than what I remembered. Apologies. The Waterboys will cheer us up now on 104.9 Sunshine FM.

pub rock band from the 90s, Boom Crash Opera and Dancing in the Storm. English touring group Kincaid for the double play, Dreams Are Ten a Penny. Now, I'll convert that for you in today's currency. It's about 20 bucks. But we don't have to pay for the next song. Two of the best R&B artists coming together next on 104.9 Sunshine FM.

Close your eyes, and I'll kiss you. 'Cause you know, tomorrow, I'll be missing you. And I know there's one thing that you can be sure of. 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And don't you know, darling, that even when I'm far, far away, I'll be riding home to you every day.

0: Such a sweet voice. Arizona's sweetheart, Linda Ronstadt and Blue Bayou. Johnny Young before Linda, All My Lovin'. John Farnham, Have a Little Faith in Us from 1996. And check out his documentary, Finding the Voice. He's got a great sense of humour, as well as the voice in Australia. And to kick off the four in a row, Janet Jackson and Luther Vandross. You can't get any better than that duo. The best things in life are free, and I totally agree with that. More great tracks on the way with Madonna on 104.9 Sunshine FM.
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0: The boys from the bush, Aussie lads Lee Kernaghan, Adam Brand and Steve Ford, Spirit of the Bush from 2007. One of my favourite Russell Morris singles, Wings of an Eagle before that. I mean, who doesn't love eagles, am I right? And kicking off the triple play, Madonna, Into the Groove. Well, that's not a bad idea. Let's get into the groove with the Beatles next on 104.9 Sunshine FM.
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0: Human Nature doing a stellar cover of the Four Tops hit, Baby, I Need Your Lovin', that was released in 2005. Bread, before that, Lost Without Your Love from 1977, and the Beatles kicking off the triple play, Sgt. 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

I hope you're having a great night and enjoying the music. Burlesque-style girl group, the Pussycat Dolls, with their Mambo-style cover of Sway from 2004. Nigerian-born beauty with the soulful voice, Sade before that, and Paradise. Turn up the volume, the Doobie Brothers are up next, 104.9 Sunshine FM.

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That was Lynn Randall with Child Baby. That was a top 10 single in 1967 in Australia. You might also remember Going Out of My Head and Heart, which were also top 10 singles for her. This evening I'm going to feature music by Bob Seger. I've got some Glenn Shorrock, some Gordon Lightfoot and Dionne Warwick. But right now I'm going to kick off four in a row with Phil Collins.

0: Meryl Bainbridge with Spinning. You might also know Meryl as the founder and director of the Australian maternity fashion label Peachy Mama. She left that company in 2022 when she sold the business. Before that, Roberta Flack and Donny Hathaway with Where Is Love. You also heard Vonda Shepherd with Walk Away Renee. And at the top was Phil Collins. And coming up soon, I've got some Bob Seger and the Silver Bullet Band on the Sunshine Coast's radio station, Sunshine FM.
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0: And a bit of Glenn Shirak to ease you into Wednesday evening. That was Dream Lover. Before that, Thomas Dolby with She Blinded Me with Science. And at the top was Bob Seger and the Silver Bullet Band with Like a Rock. And coming up soon, I'm going to move to the fifth dimension. We're going to go up, up and away. 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

I can't make it without you. And I'm telling you, honey, you're my reason for laughing, for crying, for living, and for

And you just heard Hanson with M-Bop, and before that, the Righteous Brothers. Coming up next, I've got some Dionne Warwick. I'm going to play Promises, Promises on the Sunshine Coast. 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

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I just played you The Spin Doctors with Little Miss Can't Be Wrong, which was from their album A Pocket Full of Kryptonite, which was a top 20 album in the US. And before that, Rod Stewart with I Was Only Joking. I'm going to feature some music in this part of the show from David Campbell. I've got some Seals and Croft, Ted Murray, Chicago, and also, if I can slip it in, some Men at Work. But right now, let's go to Hawaii 5-0 with The Ventures.

0: On the Sunshine Coast, you're listening to 104.9 Sunshine FM, and that was The Hollies with He Ain't Heavy, He's My Brother. You also heard Conrad Sewell with Remind Me. I also played The Crystals with Then He Kissed Me, and at the top of those tracks with Adventures with their classic track, Hawaii 5-0. And up soon, I've got some Van Morrison for you.
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0: Jude Campbell, and You're Nobody Till Somebody Loves You. He's an Australian actor, singer, and a TV personality. He's also the son of Jimmy Barnes. Before that, Amy Grant with Baby Baby, and at the top was Crazy Love by Van Morrison. And up soon, I've got some Amber Burton for you on the Sunshine Coast. 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

0: Tad Murray with Julia, Seals and Crofts, We May Never Pass This Way Again. And at the top of those tracks was Emma Bunton with What Took You So Long. And coming up soon, I've got some Chicago for you. 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

And that was Sam and Dave with Soul Man, and before that, Chicago with No Tell Lover. And up next, how about some Martha Davis for you on the Sunshine Coast's radio station, Sunshine FM.

I'm Simon Taylor, and thanks for listening in to The Late Show this evening on 104.9 Sunshine FM, the Sunshine Coast's radio station. It's been good to have your company tonight. That was Man at Work with Overkill, and before that, Martha Davis. Going to round the show out tonight with some Hothouse Flowers. The track I've selected is I Can See Clearly Now.

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2: I hear your footsteps walking down the hall in the middle of the night. 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
1: Nambour Blue Demons Hockey Club is celebrating its 50th year and is looking to bring together past players and supporters to celebrate this milestone. 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
1: And a very good morning to you. Expecting a fine, partly cloudy day for the Sunshine Coast today. Not really a lot of expectation of any rain at this stage. Fine, partly cloudy again for tomorrow. For Saturday morning, just a very small possibility of a shower early in the morning. Otherwise, fine, partly cloudy. Some showers coming by Sunday, though, and a shower or two for Monday. But the next few days, looking quite okay. After a top today of 23 degrees, right on 5 o'clock, it's sitting on 15, although it feels more like 12.

More music, more memories, more often 104.9 Sunshine FM Classic. Paul Kelly there, Leaps and Bounds and the Eurogliders. We will together at 5:08. Good morning, Jason McLean here for your Thursday with great variety to come this hour. Likes of Elvis Costello on the way, also some James Blunt, Wendy Matthews, play some early Cliff Richard with the Shadows, the Archies, bit of Peter Allen, throw in there as well. And a one-hit wonder from a guy who's now fronting up Dragon these days. He's right after this from Dido. This is Sand in My Shoes at Sunshine FM.

0: mercy.
1: It's Mark Williams at the Sunshine Coast Radio Station, 104.9 Sunshine FM. Had the one hit with that, Show No Mercy, early 90s. These days he fronts Dragon, replacing the late, great Mark Hunter, and he does a pretty good job. I've seen him a couple of times and goes well indeed. It's 18 past five, hits on the way shortly. Tony Worsley going to play some Elvis Costello, also a bit of James Blunt. If you're heading out and about on the roads at the moment, looking good for the Sunshine Coast, no accidents or breakdowns at this stage. All major roads flowing quite nicely, so to the Bruce Highway up to Gympie. And if you're heading on down to Brisbane, just a minor delay through Mango Hill at this stage.
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0: 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Singing about the year 1973, Elvis Costello, Allison before that, and Tony Worsley with Velvet Waters. At 28 past 5, Jason McLean here for your Thursday morning. Fine, partly cloudy for the Sunshine Coast today. Similar conditions again for tomorrow. Possible early shower Saturday. Should clear, though, to give us a fine, partly cloudy day, but some showers expected by Sunday. Top today, 23 degrees right now, city on 15.
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That's Australia's Vance Joy. Had a big hit with that song there, Riptide. And Guyane, she's from Australia, comes from Melbourne, had that one hit, Wait, back in the late 80s there. At 26 to 6, Jason McLean here this morning. Got early Cliff Richard on the way right now. Beautiful song this, Wendy Matthews, Token Angels, 104.9 Sunshine FM.

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1: More music, more memories, more often. 104.9 Sunshine FM with Cliff and the Shadows there, and it'll be me. Of course it will. 19 to 6 with hits on the way, surely from the Archies. I think you'll know that one. First ever hit for Southern Suns coming up, and also play the Mums and the Papas and a bit of Peter Allen as well. If you're heading out and about the roads this morning, still pretty good for Sunshine Coast major roads. No delays whatsoever, no accidents or breakdowns reported at this stage. Good run if you're heading up to Gympie on the Bruce Highway. If you're on your way down through to Brisbane, been a crash on the Gateway Motorway heading southbound. Now that's causing some delays right back through to North Lakes.
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3: Billie Eilish, Billy Joel and Bach walk into a concert. No, really. The Sunshine Coast Choral Society is tuning up for Bach to Billy, an afternoon of songs brought to you by the letter B. A bright mix of classics and crowd pleasers from long ago, before the age of Spotify, all the way to today's music. 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

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Jack Jones, real name Erwin Thomas, along with Southern Sons there, Heart and Danger. That was their debut hit, early 1990. I remember at the time I got to meet him, down in Canberra it was at the time. He was the main support act at a concert for John Farnham. And at the end, when everybody was going up to ask a few questions, everybody just flocked towards John Farnham, and there was Jack sitting on his own over there, and I thought, oh, I'll go and have a chat to him. I guess it was an easy little chat, that one there, but boy, he went on to make a name for himself after that song. They had a whole lot of other hits, and he's still touring today. Great singer indeed. It's now 9 to 6. Hits on the way shortly before the news, including Peter Allen right now. Let's continue with this from the Mamas and the Papas at Sunshine FM.

More music, more memories, more often 104.9 Sunshine FM. Peter Allen, I Go to Rio, one of his biggest hits there, and the Mamas and the Papas before that. It was Words of Love at 4 to 6. Many words of love for Dolly Parton yesterday. How sad was that, passing away at the age of 80? But boy, the tributes have really been flowing for her. And flags at half-mast across America for the next week or so as we remember her. What a great talent she was. Anyway, more news, weather and other information coming up very shortly. Also, check your traffic. 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
1: Good morning, I'm Toby Goff. Dozens of Australians are among hundreds reported missing after deadly flash flooding, which has hit parts of Nepal and China. More than 150 are dead, and there are reports of widespread damage after an avalanche of ice and rock triggered destructive flooding. Nepalese officials say 341 foreign nationals are among the missing, including 34 from Australia. This local teacher shocked by the extent of the damage.
2: I saw around 9 trucks being swept away by the floods, including people. It's a heartbreaking incident. I've been teaching here for 18 years and I've never seen anything like this before.
1: That translation thanks to Al Jazeera English. Meta has agreed to pay the equivalent of $24 billion Australian dollars and boost safety measures following a landmark trial of a teen social media addiction. 29 American states sued the tech giant over what were described as addictive and harmful design features. As part of the settlement, the company will adopt safety features including daily time limits and pauses for children on Instagram and Facebook. Federal Labor is understood to be close to finalising an immigration crackdown. The Australian reports new measures will be headlined by restrictions on international students and their family members. New national data is highlighting the need to support prisoners with healthcare. More than half of those discharged from jail report an improvement in their physical health. The Australian Institute of Health and Welfare's Amanda Donges says prison might be the first opportunity for regular healthcare for some inmates.
3: And while people's experiences can differ, supporting people's health while they are in prison can contribute to better health outcomes during custody and help support a successful return to the community.
1: Macquarie Group is cancelling a $95 million contract with accounting firm KPMG as its preferred auditor. Macquarie says it's due to ongoing scrutiny of KPMG and concerns about the firm's auditing practices. KPMG says it's disappointed by the outcome. Also making news, English actor Tim Curry has died at the age of 80. The iconic character actor is known for roles including Frankenfurter in the Rocky Horror Picture Show and Pennywise in the 1990 TV adaptation of It. He had been in a wheelchair since having a major stroke in 2012. Checking sport, Jai Arrow admits he'll probably cry his eyes out on Saturday when he returns for the Rabbitohs against his former club, the Titans. Arrow will make his 2 appearances for Souths over the final few rounds, being subbed off just after the opening whistle to take his club appearances to 100. And Nikita Zhu and Gold Coast boxer Ben Mahoney couldn't be split in their IBF world title eliminator, the pair finishing with a draw. However, Zhu considered he thought Mahoney should have been the awarded winner. I'm Toby Goff. More headlines soon.
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4: Well, as sunlight begins to come through, it's going to be a fine, partly cloudy day for the Sunshine Coast today. No real sign of rain at this stage. Same conditions again for tomorrow. Fine, partly cloudy. Possible early shower for Saturday. That should clear quickly, though. Give us another fine, partly cloudy sort of a day. Some showers for Sunday morning and again on Monday, though. Heading for top today, 23 degrees, 4 past 6. It's currently sitting on 14 degrees.
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4: Just getting a slight build-up of traffic on Calandra Road, heading westbound Little Mountain, just minor at this stage. Nicholm Way, Sunshine Motorway, they're all good. So to all other major Sunshine Coast roads. You run up to Gympie on the Bruce Highway, a fairly good run too. Now, if you're heading on down to Brisbane, there was an earlier crash on the Gateway Motorway at Brackenridge. Looks like they've cleared that, but getting some very heavy delays southbound through North Lakes and Mango Hill at the moment.

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Andrew Gold there, Lonely Boy, and had Ice House kicking off the hour with Crazy at 12 past 6 with Jason McLean this morning. Beautiful Thursday morning, isn't it? Fine, partly cloudy today. Don't really see many clouds at the moment, but heading for a top of 23. Moved up to around about 15 degrees right now. And some great variety to come this hour. Got the likes of the Eurythmics. In fact, their first ever single, which was a flop, but they re-released it later on and became a hit. Also played 80s One Hit Wonder. Got a bit of Steve Winwood on the way. Ian Moss, Brian Ferry, and also Joan Armour Trading. So we continue now with John Butler. This is Trippin' On You here at Sunshine FM. Good morning.

0: More music, more memories, more often. 104.9 Sunshine FM. Bit of a one-hit wonder there, late 70s for the Tom Robinson Band, and 2468 The Motorway. 19 after 6, got a one-hit wonder from the 80s up shortly, and also the Eurythmics' first ever song they released, which was a flop, but later became a hit. I'll talk more about that shortly. Talking right now, though, about Red Nose Day. It is Red Nose today, as it basically is the fight against saving little lives and supporting grieving families. It is sudden infant death syndrome. And this support happens every year, okay? In fact, since the first ever Red Nose Day, 12,992 babies have been saved. $20 million has been invested into vital research. And so far this year, they've raised $1,630,225, and you can help support it. Just note, 9 babies and young children die suddenly and unexpectedly every day across Australia to SIDS. It's a very, very sad thing indeed, and you can help just by Googling Red Nose Day. Just go there, you'll see all the sites to link up and make your donation. But stop and pause for the grieving families who do lose little ones as we commemorate another Red Nose Day this day, August 27.
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0: 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It's 104.9 Sunshine FM. One hit wonder there for Kajagoogoo, Too Shy. In fact, Lamar was a one hit wonder twice. He had that, and also Never Ending Story as a solo artist before that. The Eurythmics, they released Love as a Stranger first up. It flopped. Then they released Sweet Dreams and then brought that song back and it became a hit. Yeah, second by the cherry, hey. It's 28 past six. Hits on the way shortly from Ian Moss. Also play a bit of Steve Winwood.
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0: Fairly good on Sunny Coast Roads at the moment. No accidents or breakdowns have been reported at this stage. Clant Road, Nicholm Way, Sunshine Motorway, all flowing nicely. So too Maroochydore Road. Back to all Sunshine Coast major roads. No dramas at all. Also clear towards Gympie on the Bruce Highway if you're heading that way. Beyond your way down to Brisbane, earlier crash on the Gateway Motorway has been cleared. Still some delays from there, right back through North Lakes of around about 10 minutes.
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And starting this Sunday, it's Legacy Week, great annual event this one, running up until the 5th of September. It is an appeal that's been running since the 1940s. 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Never too late to donate, that's for sure. Legacy Week commencing this Sunday through to next Saturday. I'll check out some local news shortly. Also play Gregory Abbott right after this. Kylie Minogue at 104.9 Sunshine FM. 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

0: It's the Sunshine Coast radio station, 104.9 Sunshine FM, with Gregory Abbott there and Shake You Down. At 13 to 7, having a look at some local news this morning, and the Sunshine Coast Daily reports that police are appealing for information after a serious car crash on Tuesday night, which resulted in two people being rushed to hospital after a red Holden Commodore was reportedly driving dangerously along Kawanaway, Bettina, about 7:40 p.m. The car crashed into a grey Toyota Corolla that turned onto the road from Capital Place before continuing to crash into trees and ultimately stopping on a median strip. The 16-year-old learner driver of the Toyota was taken to hospital in a stable condition, whilst the two passengers, a 45-year-old woman and a 14-year-old girl, were uninjured. The 25-year-old driver of the Holden was taken to hospital for a broken wrist. Police are encouraging any witnesses or people with dash cam to come forward. And from the Sunshine Coast Independent News, a supermarket has introduced licensed security personnel as part of initiatives to improve safety for staff and customers. White's IGA on Jones Street in Mooloolah Valley has been using security guards at various times throughout the day, with owner Roz White confirming the measures had been introduced across the business over the past year. She said the measures were designed to support staff, protect customers and help deter criminal activity, and that the measures had not resulted in price increases, and that the business remained committed to offering value whilst investing in safety. Just some of the news making local headlines this morning here at Sunshine FM.
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Oh, we don't have to go to paradise. We're here. It's the Sunshine Coast radio station, 104.9 Sunshine FM. Mental Is Anything There, and Brian Ferry, Slave to Love. At 4 to 7, got your latest news, sport and weather shortly. Great hit to take us up. Joan Armatrading had a couple of hits, early 80s. This was one of them, Drop the Pilot, 104.9 Sunshine FM. Hope you're having a wonderful morning so far today.

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1: Good morning, I'm Toby Goff. Nepalese officials say 34 Australians are among hundreds of foreign nationals missing after deadly flash flooding hit Nepal and China. At least 150 people have already been confirmed dead, with fears the death toll will rise as rescuers assess the devastation. Local mountain guide Ang Shering Lamurangantia has told Channel 4 the scenes from the border crossing are unbelievable.
2: Posted from CCTV cameras. It's like crazy, you know, like big explosion come up and wash out the whole immigration offices and people and all the stuff, you know. I hear many villages along the way are also washed out.
1: Teenagers are facing new daily limits and other restrictions on Facebook and Instagram as part of a multi-billion dollar settlement in a landmark American lawsuit. 29 American states sued Meta over what were described as addictive and harmful design features causing mental health harm to children. The tech giant has agreed to pay close to $24 billion Australian dollars and roll out new safety features. Colorado Attorney General Phil Weiser has told CNN they will be making sure the platforms deliver on promised reform.
3: We will select an independent auditor who is working with, and this, by the way, is basically every state in the union. It's a multi-state coalition, Republicans and Democrats. We are staying on the case, literally and figuratively. They now have a legally binding obligation.
1: Experts say a rate rise appears to be more likely following the release of the latest inflation figures. Consumer prices grew 3.5% over the year to July, which is above the Reserve Bank's target range. Authorities will return to Perth South, where a young humpback whale has been stranded. Officers from the Department of Biosecurity, Conservation and Attractions have remained at the Port Kennedy Beach overnight with the 9-metre-long animal. Incident controller Benson Todd has told Nine the whale was given a sedative to lessen its suffering.
4: We're really just trying to, relieve the pain, make the animal more comfortable. The vets will continue to assess.
1: Authorities will determine the next steps this morning. And British actor Tim Curry has died at the age of 80. He was known for roles in the Rocky Horror Picture Show and the original TV adaptation of Stephen King's It. He'd been struggling with ill health for some time. Checking sport, Jai Arrow admits he'll probably cry his eyes out on Saturday when he returns for the Rabbitohs against his former club, the Titans. Arrow will make his two appearances for Souths over the final few rounds, being subbed off just after the opening whistle to take his club appearances to 100. And Nikita Zhu and Gold Coast boxer Ben Mahoney couldn't be split in their IBF world title eliminator, the pair finishing with a draw. However, Zhu conceded he thought Mahoney should have been the awarded winner. I'm Toby Goff. More headlines soon.
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5: Gee, I tell you what, absolutely beautiful at the moment. Fine, partly cloudy is the forecast, although I don't really see any cloud. Probably will form up a little bit later on, but no real rain expected today, so some good news there. Looks like a beautiful one coming up. Similar conditions again for tomorrow. For Saturday, possible early shower, then again, a fine, partly cloudy day. Some showers for Sunday morning, that's clearing up, and more showers for Monday. So enjoy the next couple of days. Top today of 23 degrees at 7:04, currently sitting on 15.
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5: Still pretty good on Sunny Coast Road so far this morning. Just a little bit of traffic, Little Mountain, Calandra Road, just building up slightly through Mountain Creek for the Sunshine Motorway. All other major roads on the Sunshine Coast looking pretty good at this stage. So to the Bruce Highway up to Gympie. It's down to Brisbane where your problems are from exit 142 right down through the Gateway Motorway. About a 20-minute delay now.

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At 13 after 7 with Jason McLean this morning. Today is Red Nose Day. 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It is, of course, due to SIDS and stillbirth. 9 babies and young children die suddenly every day across Australia. Geez, the devastating loss of that would be indescribable. I just couldn't even imagine what that would be like there. 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That's rednoseday.org.au. And just join in the fundraising efforts there. So far, they've raised $1,630,000, $893,000 so far. $20 million has been invested into research since 1988 when they began Red Nose Day, and 12,992 babies have been saved. So play your part. Join in for Red Nose Day today. It is August 27. Just go to the website. It is rednoseday.org.au. We'll have a look at things on this day very shortly, as well as play a big hit from Kate Bush, one of those early 80s hits. You'll know it's right after this from the Highwaymen. It is what it is. Sunshine FM, good morning.

0: on the Sunshine Coast radio station, 104.9 Sunshine FM, big number one hit there for Kate Bush and Babushka. At 21 past 7, hits on the way shortly from Aretha Franklin. Also, some status quo coming up as we check things for on this day, August 27, and the first Guinness Book of World Records was released on this day in 1955. Used to love reading through that, always interesting things. In 2003, McDonald's added healthy foods such as fruit and vegetarian burgers to their menu. In 2017, one of the richest ever boxing contests took place when Floyd Mayweather beat UFC star Conor McGregor. And on this day in 2016, the world's oldest ever cockatoo, named Cookie, sadly passed away, aged 83, at a zoo in Chicago, believed to be the world's oldest ever cockatoo at 83. Having a birthday today, Kerry O'Brien, he's almost there, he's 81 today. He's the former ABC News presenter, TV, and also did Four Corners, though, I believe. Golfing star from Germany, Bernard Langer, he's 69 today. Soccer coach Ange Postecoglou, used to coach the Socceroos, he's 61 today. Former Formula One racing driver Mark Webber, he's turning 50. Cricket star Alex Carey, our wicketkeeper, he's turning 35 today. And also having a birthday, Toddy Goldsmith from the Shantuzies. Yeah, Toddy turning 64 today. Yeah, just some of the birthdays and other events happening for this day, August 27.
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0: More music, more memories, more often 104.9 Sunshine FM, status quo there, living on an island. Gee, wouldn't that be good, hey? Your own private island. Aretha Franklin before that, and I'll say a little prayer. At 28 past 7, hits on the way shortly from Hall & Oates. Also got Fleetwood Mac. Hey, those smart glasses, you heard about those? They look like normal glasses, but they've got little buttons on there that people can film. And Brisbane Public Pools have just announced that they've banned these smart glasses to prevent people from secretly filming others, which I think is a good move there. I mean, rather disturbing, isn't it? You know, kind of inconspicuous people with glasses. They could be down at kids' playgrounds, down on the beach at pools. At least the pools are banned, but yeah, it's going to be a bit of a problem on the beaches. I think they should just ban the things altogether. But if they do that, you know, it's going to create a massive black market, that's for sure. You could say a case there of technology rearing its ugly head, but a good move there by Brisbane Pools.
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0: Yeah, we certainly don't need those things around, especially with kids, that's for sure. Anyway, looking at Sunny Coast Road, it's getting a lot busier now. Calanth Road opposite the Caldwell Park Racecourse and also Little Mountain heading westbound. Nick and Way getting its usual busy self up through Bock Arena. About a 5-minute delay inbounds from Mountain Creek up towards Brisbane Road for the Sunshine Motorway. Richdoor Road, just starting to see a bit of traffic through Kunda Park, all clear heading up to Gympie on the Bruce Highway. And if you're on your way down through to Brisbane, getting about a 15-minute delay now from exit 142 through to the Gateway Motorway. Just with kids, that's for sure. Anyway, looking at Sunny Coast Road, it's getting a lot busier now. Calanth Road opposite the Caldwell Park Racecourse and also Little Mountain heading westbound. Nick and Way getting its usual busy self up through Bock Arena. About a 5-minute delay inbounds from Mountain Creek up towards Brisbane Road for the Sunshine Motorway. Richdoor Road, just starting to see a bit of traffic through Kunda Park, all clear heading up to Gympie on the Bruce.

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Big Love by Fleetwood Mac here at 104.9 Sunshine FM, the Sunshine Coast radio station. Hall & Oates and Rich Girl before that. They actually wrote that song about a rich boy, but just thought Rich Girl rolled off the tongue a whole lot better. It was a true story, though. It's 18 to 8. Got some local news coming up very shortly. Also, a big hit from ABBA right after this. From Texas, their debut song back in the late 80s. I don't want a lover, I just need a friend. Fine, partly cloudy forecast for the Sunshine Coast today. Looking for a top of 23 degrees. Right now it's moved up to 17.

0: 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ABBA's the name of the game. At 10 to 8, having a look at some local news this morning and from the Sunshine Coast Independent News. The region's businesswomen have been recognised for their achievements at the 27th Annual Sunshine Coast Business Women's Network Awards. The winners included Vicky Clark, who received the Michelle Hamer Alumni Award. Erin Barnes of A Human Edge was named Micro Small Business Woman of the Year, while Nikki Fogden Moore of the Mojo Maker Group took out Sustainable Business Woman of the Year. The Sunshine Coast community is invited to hear directly from these winners at a special breakfast on Tuesday, September 15 at Marucci Surf Club, where each will share the story behind their win. And the Sunshine Coast Daily reports the trial of a Sunshine Coast man accused of various sex acts involving a child continued in Maroochydore Court yesterday when the jury was shown the police interview following his arrest. The man has pleaded not guilty to one count of grooming a child with intent to procure the child to engage in a sexual act and five counts of indecent treatment of a child under 16. Crown Prosecutor Stephanie Gallagher told the jury the charges related to alleged inappropriate comments, conversation topics and acts against the teenage girl. After hearing evidence, the jury retired for the day, with Ms. Gallagher and Defence Barrister Simon Lewis expected to deliver their closing arguments this morning. Just some of the local news making headlines this morning here at Sunshine FM.
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With your latest news, sport and weather very shortly. You know, David Bowie offered Elvis the chance to sing Golden Years, but due to unfortunate timing, the King had to turn it down. Gee, I reckon he would have done this song pretty well, but so did David Bowie. Golden Years up to the news here at Sunshine FM.

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1: Good morning, I'm Toby Goff. Nepalese officials say 34 Australian tourists are among hundreds unaccounted for after deadly flash flooding hit near the country's border with Tibet. The Department of Foreign Affairs is urgently working to confirm the welfare of Australian citizens in the region. More than 150 people have already been confirmed dead, and some buildings have been washed away after an avalanche of ice and rock triggered destructive flooding. Glaciologist Rajam Bhaktu Kayatsa has told Channel 4 changing conditions have made avalanches like this more common.
2: Due to such increase in air temperature, lots of ice are melting very fast, and due to that we are having such phenomenon. Not only this year, last year's phenomenon is also to some extent we can connect with increase in air temperature.
1: Teenagers are facing new daily limits and other restrictions on Facebook and Instagram. Meta has agreed to pay the equivalent of $24 billion Australian dollars and to boost safety measures following a landmark trial in the US. 29 states sued the tech giant over what were described as addictive and harmful design features causing mental health harm to children. A national senator is rejecting suggestions the coalition is dragging its feet on revealing its migration targets. The federal government is understood to be close to finalising its immigration crackdown, with details expected to be revealed next month. The coalition hasn't put a number on its policies, but Bridget McKenzie has told Today the opposition has revealed its plan to peg arrivals to new house builds.
3: This is a system that's highly complex. There's a lot of people out there with simple solutions that they have to keep correcting, but there's over 100 visa subclasses, so we want to get this complex system right.
1: Researchers are launching a national assessment to expose gaps in care for childhood cancer survivors. The study, led by the Children's Cancer CoLab, aims to map out services nationwide after new data revealed 8 in 10 survivors suffer long-term health complications. Chief Executive Dr. Udani Reitz says the project will hopefully find ways to combat the late impacts of childhood cancer.
4: Both potential chronic illness, secondary cancers. So we need to look into research at early interventions to prevent those.
1: And British actor Tim Curry is being remembered as a bright, fierce flame following his death at the age of 80. Checking sport, the Panthers say they're out to erase the bitter memories of their most recent encounter with the Bulldogs this weekend. It came in round 6 with Canterbury ending Penrith's unbeaten start of the season with a stunning 32-16 upset. Mitchell Starc has climbed to the top of the ICC's test bowling rankings after taking 10 wickets against Bangladesh and Mackay. He knocks off Jasprit Bumrah at the top. And in the second round of the English League Cup, Everton and Tottenham have had big wins over lower league opposition. Newcastle scraped past West Brom 3-2.
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5: Gee, how magnificent is it looking now? It's meant to be fine, partly cloudy today, but I don't see any cloud at all. Be good if it was like that all day long. Might be a little bit of cloud, but certainly no rain today. And similar conditions expected again for tomorrow. Possible early shower for Saturday. That'll clear for a fine, partly cloudy day, but some light showers expected on Sunday. Otherwise, fine. Heading for a top today of 23 degrees. At 8:04, we've moved up to 18.
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5: Starting to get heavy in all the usual spots. Kalanta Road delays from the highway through Caulfield Park opposite the racecourse. Sunshine Motorway inbound from Kiwana Way right up through to Brisbane Road, Mountain Creek. That's about a 10-minute delay. 5-minute delays heading outbound. Woombye, Palmwoods Road up to Nambour Connection Road near the Big Pineapple. Getting very heavy traffic moving through there. Also start to build inbound Kunda Park for Maroochydore Road. Around Noosaville, very heavy eastbound Beckmans Road up to Sea Eagle Drive. That's about a 10-minute delay. If you're heading on down to Brisbane on the Bruce Highway, getting about a 20-minute delay from exit 142 through to the Gateway Motorway.

More music, more memories, more often 104.9 Sunshine FM, Neil Sedaka, Bad Blood, and Alana Miles before that, Black Velvet, at 12 past 8. That song was written when her manager got on a bus one day and saw a whole lot of Elvis impersonators on their way to mourn the 10th anniversary of the King's death. And so he came up with a whole batch of lyrics there, and Black Velvet it was. It's Jason McLean here for your Thursday morning. A little bit later on, catching up with Kerrod Walters with today's NRL tips. And tonight's match between the Storm and Broncos will be the first time they're trialling that new kickoff rule. That's when a team has a try, goal or field goal scored against them. They then have the choice as to whether to kick off as per normal or be kicked off too from the other team that scored. A lot of players, a lot of coaches don't like it, but it's getting some support. It's been trialled tonight, so it'll be interesting with that one there. See what Kerry thinks later on this hour. Right now, continuing with the music, this is McFly. Love is easy. Sunshine FM, morning.

0: 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Donna Summer there, along with the group Brooklyn Dreams and Heaven Knows at 19 after 8. Got a hit on the way very shortly from the Four Seasons.
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0: All thanks to Maloney Mitre 10, all your hardware, hire equipment and garden supplies in the one place. And the average for unleaded 91 on the Sunshine Coast today, still steady around about 205.1. 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
0: Yeah, certainly getting into the pointy end of the season for tipping comps too. Check of the roads at the moment. Slight delays opposite the Caulfield Park Racecourse, Kalanta Road. Very heavy inbound from Sippy Downs right up to Brisbane Road for Sunshine Motorway. It's about a 10-minute delay that. Outbound's a little bit slow. Burnett Street onto Main Street. Budrum absolutely crawling at the moment. Dover the way, southbound Perugian Springs delays there. And also delays still eastbound Beckmans Road, Noosaville up to Yamundi, Noosa Road. You're heading on down to Brisbane on the Bruce Highway. Getting about a 10-minute delay, it is easing from Deception Bay down through to the Gateway.
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Having a look at some local news right now, though, the Sunshine Coast Daily reports a doctor has told a court that a popular soccer coach allegedly stabbed to death at his front door showed no signs of ever seeing it coming. A woman's facing a total of 13 charges, including murder, assault, occasioning bodily harm, robbery, unlawful use of a motor vehicle in company, and 6 charges relating to break and enter offences. She's alleged to have been involved in the stabbing of Dravko Bilic, resulting in his death on July 13 last year. She was remanded in custody. And a soccer rule at a Sunshine Coast school, which banned girls from playing soccer with the boys, has been given the boot after a group of girls rallied their classmates and took their case to the principal. The girls drew up her petition, garnered signatures from fellow students and took it to their principal. The campaign paid off, with Coolum State School Principal Shannon Taylor announcing the change. They said that the girls had shown courage and determination by taking action rather than simply accepting the situation. Just some local news making headlines this morning here at Sunshine FM.

0: 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Great little song there from Blake Shelton, released a couple of years ago. It's called Texas at 18 to 9.
1: This is Talking Footy with Kerrod Walters.
0: And a very good morning to Kerrod. Hey, mate, before we get into the tipping, tonight's match between the Broncos and Melbourne Storm, they're trialling this new kickoff rule where the team that is scored against has the option of kicking off or taking the kickoff. What do you think of it?
2: Yeah, that's not a bad idea. Not a bad idea, I think, because in the modern game with the 6-again rule, when a team gets momentum, it's very, very difficult to take away back their momentum. So this might give an opportunity for the other team to take a break from defending and get the ball back and get some stability. So I'm all for it, see how it goes, and hopefully it'll be a positive impact on the game.
0: Yeah, and see what impact it has tonight. Who are you picking? The Broncos, can they back up with a win over the Storm?
2: Well, I just think the Storm have that feeling of the grand final loss last year and how much it irked them. So that might be the motivation they require to get the job done. Having said that, Brisbane are under a lot of pressure because of their season, obviously what's happened during the week with Adam Reynolds, etc. So I'm leaning towards the Storm just for that factor.
0: Okay, mate. Manly at home to the Dragons. How do you see that?
2: Well, Manly bounced back to form last week, so they were hot. So I'll go Manly to continue on their winning way.
0: Yeah, I think so too. Panthers, can they end the Bulldogs' hopes of making the finals? I reckon they can.
2: Yeah, gee, it's a hard one to pick because the Bulldogs were ultra impressive in their game against Penrith early in the year. So it's do or die for the Bulldogs. So I think the Bulldogs might be the stick of win, so I'm going to go to the Bulldogs to make it 2 out of 2.
0: Okay. What about this one? Titans at home to South. Looks like Latrell Mitchell's back.
2: Yeah, obviously Latrell Mitchell's a huge inclusion for South. So Titans have been a much improved side this year, but South have everything to play for, so I'd go for South.
0: Okay. Hey, this is definitely the match of the round, mate. Roosters up against the Dolphins. How do you see that one?
2: Yeah, both top four teams in fine form, so it'll be obviously a sort of dress rehearsal for games in the semi-finals. So Roosters were disappointing last week against the West Tigers. The Dolphins continued on their winning way. Gee, it's a hard one to pick. I'm going to go to the Dolphins because I'm a Queenslander, so I go to the Dolphins.
0: Good on you, mate. Another Queensland side, the Cowboys at home against the West Tigers. Can the West Tigers do another giant killing effort?
2: I don't think so. I think the Cowboys at home are a different side and they have to win, so
0: yeah.
2: I'll go to the Cowboys, but good to see the West Tigers get back on the winning way last week.
0: Indeed. So the Warriors at home, they should be specials over the Knights, you'd think.
2: Yeah, obviously the Knights going along nicely as well, but the Warriors, they have been ultra impressive and are on top of the table for a reason. So I'll go to the Warriors.
0: Okay, and the final match, Parramatta at home to the Cronulla Sharks. Who's taking that one out?
2: Yeah, obviously I think Cronulla. Parramatta, you know, they've had an up and down season, and Cronulla, like many teams now, have to win to keep their seven final chances alive. So I'll go the Sharkies.
0: Okay, good on you, Kerrod. You have yourself a good weekend. Catch up again next week, mate.
2: Thanks, mate.
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Then Lou Phillips keeping you company till midday. Today's fun fact, what about this, right? 14% of people doing their house cleaning do it either in the nude or in their underwear. Are you one of those people? No, I don't think I'd do that. I'd be thrown out of the house, even nude by the wife for that one. Have yourself a great day. Taking you up to the news. Got this. Elton John, Part-Time Love.

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1: Good morning, I'm Toby Goff. Nepalese officials say 34 Australian tourists are among hundreds unaccounted for after deadly flash flooding hit near the country's border with Tibet. The Department of Foreign Affairs is urgently working to confirm the welfare of Australian citizens in the region. More than 150 people have already been confirmed dead, and some buildings have been washed away after an avalanche of ice and rock triggered destructive flooding. Glaciologist Rajam Bhaktu Kayatsa has told Channel 4 changing conditions have made avalanches like this more common.
2: Due to such increase in air temperature, lots of ice are melting very fast, and due to that we are having such phenomenon. Not only this year, last year's phenomenon is also to some extent we can connect with increase in air temperature.
1: Teenagers are facing new daily limits and other restrictions on Facebook and Instagram. Meta has agreed to pay the equivalent of $24 billion Australian dollars and to boost safety measures following a landmark trial in the US. 29 states sued the tech giant over what were described as addictive and harmful design features causing mental health harm to children. A national senator is rejecting suggestions the coalition is dragging its feet on revealing its migration targets. The federal government is understood to be close to finalising its immigration crackdown, with details expected to be revealed next month. The coalition hasn't put a number on its policies, but Bridget McKenzie has told Today the opposition has revealed its plan to peg arrivals to new house builds.
3: This is a system that's highly complex. There's a lot of people out there with simple solutions that they have to keep correcting, but there's over 100 visa subclasses, so we want to get this complex system right.
1: Researchers are launching a national assessment to expose gaps in care for childhood cancer survivors. The study, led by the Children's Cancer CoLab, aims to map out services nationwide after new data revealed 8 in 10 survivors suffer long-term health complications. Chief Executive Dr. Yudani Reitz says the project will hopefully find ways to combat the late impacts of childhood cancer.
4: So potential chronic illness, secondary cancers. So we need to look into research at early interventions to prevent those.
1: And British actor Tim Curry is being remembered as a bright, fierce flame following his death at the age of 80. Checking sport, the Panthers say they're out to erase the bitter memories of their most recent encounter with the Bulldogs this weekend. It came in round 6 with Canterbury ending Penrith's unbeaten start of the season with a stunning 32-16 upset. Mitchell Starc has climbed to the top of the ICC's test bowling rankings after taking 10 wickets against Bangladesh and Mackay. He knocks off Jasprit Bumrah at the top. And in the second round of the English League Cup, Everton and Tottenham have had big wins over lower league opposition. Newcastle scraped past West Brom 3-2.
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5: The forecast for Thursday, August the 27th on the Sunshine Coast, mostly sunny and a slight chance of a shower. Maroochydore, Caloundra and Noosa Heads are all 23 degrees. Nambour's 24. Mullaney and the Hinterland, a beautiful 21 degrees.

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We are Sunshine Coast radio station, Sunshine FM. What a beautiful morning on the Sunshine Coast. Blue skies all around. You've got to love it. We're so lucky. I'm Lou Phillips, rolling out an excellent selection for your Thursday morning. It's so good to be here. One of the most awarded entertainers of all time, Whitney Houston, Didn't We Almost Have It All? And opening the hour, The Seekers, I'll Never Find Another You from 1964. More music on the way with QED, now on 104.9 Sunshine FM.

0: Good morning, it's 18 past 9 on Sunshine FM. English synth pop band from the 80s, Tears for Fears and Shout, Let It All Out. A new wave band, QED, for the 80s double play with Jenny Morris on lead vocals, Everywhere I Go. Well, I hope you're having a great morning, whatever you're up to. We've got you covered with some great tracks, like Fine Young Cannibals coming up soon on 104.9 Sunshine FM.
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0: Nice little toe tapper, that one. Chuck Berry and You Never Can Tell from 1964. James Taylor before Chuck, and he's heading to Mexico. The Fine Young Cannibals, She Drives Me Crazy for the three play. 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

Good morning. It's 20 to 10, news, weather and sport coming up at 10 o'clock on Sunshine FM. Ray Stevens with the children's choir behind him. Everything is beautiful. Well, you've got that right, Ray. And Linda Ronstadt before that, you're no good for the 70s double play. 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

0: Carole King, she collaborated with David Palmer from Steely Dan for her 70s single, Jazz Man. And former lead singer of Bread, David Gates, with his solo release, Never Let Her Go. Australian band The Dingoes, Way Out West, kicking off the 70s triple play, and that was featured in the Aussie movie Red Dog 2. That's a great film. Turn up the volume. 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

It was featured in the hilarious movie Four Weddings and a Funeral. 90s band Wet Wet Wet, Love is All Around. And the Beatles for the double play Rock and Roll Music from 1964. 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
1: Hello, I'm Toby Goff. Australia's Prime Minister is extending his deepest sympathies to those affected by deadly flash flooding, which has hit the border of Nepal and Tibet. Footage shows buildings being overwhelmed by muddy water, and rescue efforts will continue through the night. More than 157 people are dead and hundreds are missing, including 34 Australians who Nepalese officials say are unaccounted for. Himalayan Guiding Australia Group's Sean Piper